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1: SA 379.
0: Just heard Stern's there that they have the driver on the line. Might be mapping, not on the interstate. Could you call and get a location, please?
1: Copy.
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1: Go ahead.
0: Sounds like they spoke with, county spoke with the driver. It's going to be on Riverview Road, just south of 94.
1: Main route. Can you change the pin on the map?
0: 10-4.

0: 46.
1: 346.
0: You need an ambulance this way. With his behavior, I'm not going to transport him. And parents aren't going to be able to either. Woodland's certainly not going to take him.
1: Tower.

0: lot of ambulance like fire responders respond to Sibley State Park. It's going to be down by the beach, the picnic area. Officers out with a juvenile male that transported for a mental health eval. Time is 19:11, and you guys can run routine.
1: Coming.

0: 7522, I'm en route.
1: Jennifer?
2: Yeah, and you guys can entertain the deputies are all with a juvenile male that's going to end up going to or going in for an eval.

0: 346.
1: Convince them to get in the car and then leave it. So right now we're doing okay. Everybody can disregard that.
0: 10-4. Do you need a page?
2: Nope, you don't have to page it.
0: 10-4. And police are as smart as you guys. Copy as well.
3: I copy.
0: 10-4.
4: 75, 24, my copy.
0: 10-4.

0: 46. I apologize. I wasn't real familiar with the call. Do I need to let ER know that they're coming in with them, or did the family already do that? Do you know? Not our responsibility, if that's right. Thank you.
1: 10-4, thank you. 1916.

0: $300 to $360. Can you just close out a mental health ICR? A caller had a neighbor show up at his house. Sounds like she was pretty confused, wasn't exactly sure where she lived, but they were able to get her home and spoke to the husband. Everything is fine. They'll call if they need anything else.
1: Yeah.

3106 for a drug complaint, 21. 106. Call Melissa back on the 894 number. Sounds like she has an 18-year-old son who's continually providing their 15-year-old daughter with marijuana cartridges. Twenty-seven.

0: 343 and 346. If you want to head to the thermal seal insulation on County Road 9, I have a party on 911 saying that there's a Skyler Johnson that has everybody blocked in, and he's threatening to kill all of them. Unknown on weapons, my caller is not there.
1: Oh, okay.
0: Sounds like he went into a grandparent's house last week, barged into their house and apparently had a gun or something in a black case. They're assuming it was a gun, I guess.
1: So your caller isn't actually on scene right now?
0: Correct. Her mom texted her saying to call 911 because of what he's doing. Sounds like he is extremely high on something.
1: Denver. 3354 against right away as well. 654 Wilmer, where's this at? I'm just north of Tone.
0: 19768 County Road 9 Northeast.

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1: Glenn.
0: I'll be headed towards that call in, Conroe 9 from Highway 71, Highway 9.
1: Oh. 654 Wilmer, you gotta get that estimate. Our dispatch from Bean Road.
2: 10-4.

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2: He's going to call with an address for a possible non-call. Myself and 32 are en route with 41 to the county.
1: Copy.

0: and you guys responding. My caller is trying to get them to respond, but nobody is messaging her back, so she's not sure what's going on. Last update was about 9 minutes ago.
1: 10-4.

0: caller just got an update. They're saying that deputies need to hurry up and get there. They need to hurry up to help something, but he's possibly walking.
1: I think he has access to a black Chevy pickup, if I'm not mistaken.
0: Stand for.
2: True. So I'm just going to sit here for a little bit and watch it.
3: Copy. Thank you.

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1: Copy Lifelink 4, 15 minutes out of Nail Mankato Pad is secure, and I'll have a cart for you.
0: Excellent, thank you.
2: Direct info, please.
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0: 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You guys can come out. 215 just finished.
1: Four.
0: How far are the other units?
2: Maybe Dogwood off Birch.
0: Copy. I was over by the residence. I don't see anybody outside. I don't see anybody up County Road 9. No black pickup trucks in the driveway.
3: Suspect is wearing some type of like biker leather jacket or vest, if that helps anybody.
2: Yeah, we'll be out.
3: And four.

0: 43, do we have any idea if they're in the shop or in the house?
1: I just hung up with my caller, but she still hadn't gotten anyone to call 911. I'll see if we have numbers for the people that she was talking to.
0: Yeah, we have absolutely no signs of distress here either.
1: 10-4.

0: if you said he's wearing all black.
1: For sure a black, like, leather vest or jacket, like a biker style. I don't know what pants he was wearing.
0: It sounds like he's across the road from this residence now.
1: 10-4. First numbers I tried don't work. I'll try the other one.

0: 46, who is your caller?
1: The caller is a Kimberly Taylor.
0: Sorry, go ahead again. What's that?
1: Kimberly Taylor.

0: 46, you can add Lisa Abay and wait, skin will end as Sarah's mentioned.
1: Don't worry.
0: Anybody else that's coming can disregard.
1: Other units come.
2: Thanks.
1: 3-4-10-8. That works.

0: 346. Just getting to looking at all the people that I added. It looks like that Bobby Taylor does have a 29, and they're allegedly there.
1: Yeah, we're not going to do anything more with this here. I can't say it over the radio.
0: Anyway.

0: 103-106. Sorry, I'm just double checking which unit or two is available right now. Should be 219 and 215, I believe. Tower 219, 215 for public assist. It's going to be in the area of 8th Street and Park Avenue Northwest. A caller who's employed by the girls group home said multiple times there's been a juvenile male toddler. He's a white, little white guy. He's in white t-shirt and blue shorts. He's been out on the street with no one around. He's out there again right now. They think he may belong at 715 8th Street Northwest, but they're not 100% sure. But yeah, he's out there by himself on the road right now.
1: Tower. Alternate from this.
2: 10-4.

0: 3351 Mental Health. I don't know if someone wants to start with a 1021 first to Lori, but she would like you guys to go check the address of 308 Cofield Street, South Fremont, for concerns of a male party with mental health, suicidal, acting bizarre. She thinks it has to do with drugs. She said that he was going to go kill himself and left on a four-wheeler with a beer in his hand.
1: That'll work.
2: 10-4.
0: 1947.
3: 3354,
1: 9. 3354, 9. Or Highway 23, Old Mill Road.
3: That works.

0: before status?
1: Can't do thanks.
0: Howard.
2: JNIT, I'll be in the area.
0: Kemper.
3: Which number did Laurie call in on?
4: The 967 number.

0: 3, 3, 54, 10, 8.
1: Oh.
2: Yeah, there's a young kids outside. They're in the yard, 750 and 8th Street, and their parents are probably supervised to be Kenny.
0: Temper.
3: 215, copy.
0: Temper.

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0: 3-19.
1: Good.
0: I'll just leave it as a public assist for now, but it sounds like there's renters at 620 6th Street Southwest. Caller's a neighbor. Sounds like these tenants are renters. It's becoming an issue. They continue to urinate right next to the garage, which is on the property line, and the caller has juvenile kids. She's just concerned that it's now becoming even more of an issue. Does sound like she has some video if you were to need it for anything.
1: Never.
0: Did put the property owner on the ICR, and it sounds like that phone number we have for her is still good.
1: Never.

0: Viking 3, good evening, Delta Dash, crew tracking.
1: 2003.
2: Pilot is 1929, aircraft 356, Lima Lima. I got about 220 on the fuel. Risk of low weather looks to be green this evening.
0: Got 1847, 2003 pod, 1929, 356 with 2 plus 20 on the fuel. Low risk and green weather, which we love. Apparently, just Lightning 4 is out flying. We appear to be fully staffed across all bases tonight, which is tremendous. In the OCC this evening, you got Phil and Ewald. Sam is on the overnight. Tom's, you got Dan, Ellie, and Mac until midnight. You guys have a good shift.
2: That's good copy for 3.

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1: I'll be 10-8 UTL.
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0: Sam Adam, 0845, Wilmer Avenue, 9th Street, Southwest.
1: Never.
0: At 0485, sorry. Wow.

0: 3343, 1038.
1: Sam, X-ray Mary 165. The north split here by the LEC on 71.
0: No.
1: Civic Center will be easier for the ticket.
0: No problem.

0: Westwood 4, OCC. Westwood 4, I am Sean Mankato at a mile and a half, and correction, it just updated to 3 miles of haze. Are you seeing anything like that over there?
1: It's clear and a million here.
0: Okay, Owatonna is also showing half mile of light rain, so I'm not sure what's going on with that.
1: Yeah, me neither. There's not a cloud in the sky, and it's unlimited visibility.
0: Okay, Roger, we'll keep an eye on it, but I guess all the weather stations just decided to be wrong at the same time.
1: Yeah, and just to let you know, there's a drone flying around the helipad right now. I just can see it just started.
0: Can you say again? You came in broken.
1: Contact security, there's a drone flying around the helipad right now. It just launched.
0: Roger, we'll holler at him.

0: 19, 45 number for the answer.
1: Good.
0: People, 346-169-481-213. You can add as mentioned, he was advised of the complaint, I'll be 10-8.
1: Therefore, just wait to close it, please.

0: 219, will this be his updated address then?
1: Yeah, the 620.
0: All updated things. Whenever, thank you.
1: Sure.

0: I think four pilots will come fly.
1: Flight 4 pilot, go ahead.
0: Security dispatch is going to send an officer up to the helipad to troubleshoot who this drone belongs to. If you...
1: Yeah, they just landed, loaded into a black Chevy sedan, and are driving out of the parking lot now.
0: Copy all, thank you.

0: Viceman 4 Pilot OCC.
1: Go ahead for 4 Pilot. We're just letting the patient know. The drone has landed. They departed. I gave the information to the security guard and sent them a picture.
0: Viceman 4 Pilot, roger, and just want to let you know, Owatonna, METAR still reporting half mile, but the AWOS is reporting 10 miles.
1: Yeah, I'm not worried about it. I'll avoid Owatonna.
0: Roger.

0: 4.
1: Four, go ahead.
0: Olympic 4, you call us off en route to Rochester, St. Mary's. It's 5 on board. It's about 32 minutes en route, and 1+3 0 on the field.
1: Kate O'Mail for Rochester, St. Mary's 5, Sol, 32 minutes en route, hour 30 on the field, 2036.

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1: Alright, 4-4.
0: Rochester St. Mary's helipad is secure. Mail will provide further landing instructions when you call for report. And the alerts for the crane on the southeast side of the hospital campus are still in effect.
1: 4-4, copies all, thank you.

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1: Lifelink 4, OTC.
0: Yeah, we are currently about 16 miles to the west of Louisiana, 3,500. I can see Rochester from here, so it must be just erroneous. I don't even see any smoke.
1: Right, 4, Roger. Thanks for the update.

3 to 27 for a harassment interim. Back on the 8547 number, he's apparently reportedly being harassed by an individual at school, and just like to talk to somebody about it. Twenty fifty two.

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0: Speedway 415, First Street South. Employee says there's a smiling male wearing all blue that continues to go in and out of the store yelling. They just have concerns about him and want him off the property.
1: Camera. Jumper.

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1: 3106.
0: Can you call the complainant on the mobile number? She's claiming or believes that her ex left bruises on their nonverbal son. The address she gave me does not match what we have in local, and she couldn't tell me for sure where he lived or what apartment number he was in. She's going to look for it while you call her so she can find it in previous messages, maybe.

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1: Go ahead.
0: Can you add Mohammed Ahmed Jama from local? He's walking away now. If he comes back, Speedway's going to want him to trespass. Otherwise, 10-8.

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0: 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Give us 14 knots.
1: Copy, Lifeline 10, departing base for Sandstorm, 3 souls, 210 fuel, 14 minutes, and route pad is secure 21-12.

0: 346 through 351 for a suspicious.
1: Hi. 51.
0: To me, 19737 County Road 9 Northeast. Party reporting that male that we were looking for earlier. He was up at the house. He has now walked westbound from the residence and is out standing at the end of the driveway out on County Road 9.

0: county and it's headed up there. The caller said that he's got something with him. She thinks one part of it might be like a Walmart bag, like a white plastic bag, but she also said that he's got something that he had in his lap when he was sitting on their steps, maybe like a set of binoculars or something similar to that, but she couldn't tell exactly what it was.
1: Sam's out, Lakeland, Sam's going to see, Sam's going.
2: Copy, Lakeland, Sam's going to see, Sam's going 21, 25.

0: Italian. It's interrupting one from that caller. Looks like Mike Skindlin. She believes it was maybe Mike left his residence and headed up towards Wade's and is maybe out with him, kind of out in front of that house with a truck.
1: What hospital? Ready now.
2: 7-2-1.
1: Twenty-one thirty.

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0: If you want to take a look at the notes in my stall, I'll be clear.
1: Copy.

0: 10-46, we're just about in the area here. They still out on the road?
1: 10-4 should be a truck of some sort kind of parked out in front of Wade's place.
0: 10-4.
2: International, got 4-4, just about 5 minutes in route. 1 hour, 5 minutes of fuel.
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0: three of your fish four. I'll be out with the 28 when you're ready.
1: Good.
0: Lincoln Edward Henry 342.
1: That work.
2: 351 myself and 46 will both be out also. 7.

0: 27, anything called?
1: 6278.
0: What's that deer pulling out of the line of traffic at the 158?
1: Negative, does still need to be removed. My apologies, I'll reopen it.
0: Sounds for we'll go up and get it.
1: Copy. Okay, so you're 10-12.
2: 354, I couldn't copy any of the other stuff that you said, though.
3: Clear 29, and does he have an address here in the county?
2: Who is the guy, though? I got the Skinless truck, but who's the part you're out with?
3: We're almost Skyler.

0: 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Skyler is record only and clear 29.
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2: Go ahead.
1: King X-ray 353. Be 2nd Street Southwest in Olina.

0: Or you won't be able to get in there. The gate's closed. But whatever that blue sign is, trying to figure out the address and whose property it is.
1: Yeah, Denver. Three through Pittsburgh. Can you look on local, see if any names are attached to 7351 198th Avenue Northeast?

0: No, I'm sorry, what's with you?
1: Nothing, Tim, go ahead.
0: Yeah, we're going to have to stop at an Ultra for blood. We're using our blood right now, just to let you know. So put a leg in for us to an Ultra. And we might as well fuel up there, too, while we're there.
1: Copy. We'll add a leg to an Ultra for blood and for fuel after patient drop.
0: Sounds good. Thank you.

0: 354. See one other incident there that was back in 21, and it has a mentioned party of Ricky Hendrickson.
1: Ten four. Is there a Ricky or Richard Clark in local?

0: This is Ricky Jean Clark, listed at 8489 187th Ave Northeast.
1: Have her phone number attached to his name at all?
0: Number, do you want me to type it out or give it over there?
1: You can send it off my screen. Thank you.
0: Number.

0: 319.
1: Go ahead.
0: Send you a harassment. I see our mama jamas harassing people on First Street by Heritage Bank.
1: Sir.
0: 351. Before you guys clear from there, the caller reported that Skyler left some items up on their steps, wondering if we would possibly be able to get those back to him.
1: I'll run over there.
0: Never thanks.

0: 53 through 54. Ricky Clark to Ice Yard, as mentioned for now. I'm going to go try to make contact at his residence over on 187th Avenue.
1: Tower.
2: 351, I'll be out.
1: Tower.
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1: Thanks, Ms. President, for the meeting. Ricky back out of that shed on the menu.
0: There.

0: 5-4. You could call us off of Rochester and run back to Anoka. It's 4 on board. Give us about 30 minutes back, 2 hours, if you'll.
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0: 346. Gordon, sir, it's a separate ICR for that address 54 I did look up, and that will be the burglary, just related.
1: Temp.
2: Three, 351 jail control, Candy 2.
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2: About 20 minutes out with an adult male on our charges.

0: 96. 6 left in the Indian Fry, follow 3 souls on board. 215 on fuel, risk is low, 40 minutes in row.
1: 6 departing for IFL 3 on board, 215 fuel, about 40 minutes en route at 2211.

0: 229 tonight.
1: I have a missing person, 1021. The mobile number listed. It's regarding a 16-year-old daughter that's been refusing to come home.
0: Ten four.

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1: SD 278.
0: We interrupt the Benton County Jail. Can you advise them?
1: Copy.

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You can just have it. Thanks.

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1: Go ahead.
0: Unseen.
1: Northeast, southbound in the northbound lanes, on a possibly like a minivan.
0: 43.
1: I do not have her on the phone anymore. She was northbound.
2: That works.

0: 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Case number?
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0: Timberlake's

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0: Are any of the counties still up in New London at all?
1: Let me check here. Forty-six or 54, are you guys up in New London yet? I'm just pulling into the office. Thirty-two fifty-four still up there.
0: Jennifer, can you give me a call when he clears? Reference a suspicious vehicle.
1: Silver.
2: 3351.
1: 3351.
2: I'll be 10-6 jail, ending mileage 34449.
1: Silver.

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1: Go ahead.
0: Give them patient update for you. Weight 180 pounds. Started in the interim and cardiazem drip. Last BP was 119/76, heart rate 99, and that's all they had.
1: 6 micro copies, thank you.
0: Thank you, and pilot pad secured at 2233.
2: Before I clear, could you add Ricky as property owner or victim?
3: Ah, yes.

0: 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Played here in a second. We got the Mill Pond access with a couple of individuals. With SB-32.
1: Yeah.
0: Robert X-ray Tom 932.
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1: 10 for 22, 42.
2: My debrief item is that drone. And it looks like they've contacted the police. They got a text message.
3: Copy West, 4 Lines, Exact Base. We will note the drone in your debrief item. Thanks for your help, 2242.

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0: 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Looking for this missing person.

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0: Now my leg's like...
1: Six, go ahead.
0: Six lifts and hitting, or no, I fall back to base. Three souls on board. Hour 40 on fuel, risk is low, and 30 minutes in route.
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0: 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It happened at Mary Avenue and 6th Street Southeast. The caller lives at 600 Irene. They found a wallet when they were out on a walk.
1: So.
0: 2259.
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1: Copy 3 flight is a go. I do have North checking it right now. 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
0: 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I'll grab you at 28 in a second. First Street South, Highway 71.

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2: 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I'll be en route with Delilah back to her house. 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
0: Event recall by case number. Last four, the case number is 1444. Just the traffic stop portion, please.

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0: Waypoint 10, we got 3 souls, 2 plus 2 0 on the field, Alpha ETA back to home base, about 15 minutes.
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0: 15. What was your traffic?
1: Dustin Holding, or Jerry Schulenberg, I think he said his name was.
0: I know Dustin's in here. Stand by. Richard Schulenberg.
1: Oh, I got a full 12-foot, 14-foot dump trailer full of Menards faucets, like the display faucets in the back of their pickup here.
0: Tampa, you're out with 43.
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1: 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I'll be out with 3343.
2: Okay.

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0: Do we have a phone number for the Brandon that I added to the call through ticket writer? If not, I can try to grab one from him.
1: Stand by.

0: 343. Yeah, we've got a handful of numbers for him.
1: Never.
0: Need one for Dustin.
1: No, I'm just making sure we have some phone numbers in case this turns into something else.
2: I sent two other names out that are listed as key holders.
1: Never. Thank you.

0: 43 to 15 on 4. There's supposedly a guy working at Home Depot until about 1 a.m. I'm going to try calling, I guess. If I call, it goes over their loudspeaker.
1: And for him here now, heaven forbid, they ever provide us with a phone number or something that we can get a direct line.

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1: Back to Michael McDowell of Canyon, Ohio, born in 75. Status is valid. Glasses B, David and Claire.
0: And for that'll be employee, and I have another one for you, Wolf.
1: What?
0: B-Boy, 000-086-240-000.

0: Austin Clark of Clara City, born in 99. Status is revoked and clear.
1: Denver. Verify by the number status, passenger.
2: .343 on main, go ahead.
1: Sorry, someone let me know. All right, passenger, kicking 221-154-553-805. And then if you could, I don't know if you had time to add that, Dustin holding 111-76.
2: I will sure add him. And Mr. Schulenberg, he is valid and clear.

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1: Copy, Lifelink 10, Landon 6 back to base, no debrief from outsiders. Thank you guys for your help. 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

0: 15 and 45 inch numbers.
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0: Taking 221-154-553-805. I guess that's both those names are on the ICR. Brandon Hoding and Gerald Schulenberg. Get out of both his suspects on my ICR.
1: Tower.

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1: Confirm.

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0: 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It's maybe going to power to the home lot. If you're going to let the tow know, he doesn't have a jack to jack the trailer off the ball.

0: 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Is it the dump trailer or which one?
1: Oh, we don't have a license plate or a VIN. It's a dump trailer.

0: 215, and it's a ball hitch, not like a pencil hitch, correct? 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Sorry. 2 5/16 ball, 16-foot trailer. 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
1: I'm just, yeah, explain to her the hitch on it doesn't work, so we're going to have to lift the trailer off the ball, set it down on something, and then they will have to back up and hook up themselves.
0: Yeah, we'll tell her to make sure the driver brings a floor jack and like a 5x6 with them or whatever.
1: Deborah, you

0: be a goal for three. Is air care out on call as well?
1: We listen 3 flights ago. Apologies, sir. I stepped on you in the last part of your transmission. Can you repeat that?
0: I was just checking to make sure that air care hadn't been called yet.
1: A negative. This is a different patient out of Redwood, and I believe they took the first one. I'm just dialing right now to confirm that with her.
0: It's a good copy for three.

0: Pittsburgh North Memorial out of Redwood is on another transport, so we'll have you guys keep this flight and have patient info from that crew when you're ready. For a 53 year old female patient, approximately 90 kilos, overdose, they suspect on Ativan, has a levofedrip, no isolation, patent airway, ED, going to the ICU with Sinclair.
1: Three med crew copies all.

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0: SP 393,
1: stay close. 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
1: Go ahead.
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0: like 3 you can show. So I think Wilmer and Ralph Redwood. Looks to be about 16 minutes. 3POB currently showing 2 hours and 15 on the fuel. Risk is low and approved. And I don't know, we're going to head that direction and figure out what's going on with this storm out there.
1: Copy, Lifeline 3, departing base for Redwood, 16 minutes en route, 3 Sol 215 fuel risk is well and approved, and going to see what those storms in between you and Redwood do. Advise also North Lamoille out of Redwood is returning to base, looks to be in the Litchfield area currently. Current time, 1:10.
0: Good copy, 3, we're lifting up.

0: And Cobb, Lifelink 3.
1: Lifelink 3, go ahead.
0: We're just south of Wilmer and heading toward the Redwood here. There is a considerable lightning storm off to the north here. Yeah, I guess we're kind of at the point now where there's really no point to keep going south. It's a continual lightning strikes in front of us.
1: Copy, Westwing 3. I am showing you a boarding back to base due to storms en route.
0: That's good. Good copy for 3. I guess if you want to let them know that we're available, and if that storm passes, I guess we'll still be available. But, yeah, it is a substantial amount of lightning right now.
1: Copy. I will call the hospital and let them know I do have you boarding back to base at 113.

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1: Go ahead.
0: Is there a John Thomas or Jonathan Thomas associated with Home Depot?
1: He would be the store manager.
0: We could just add him as an employee as well.
1: Whatever.

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0: 10-7, good night.
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0: For Roberts, 000-047-600, sorry, 606-300. You can just message that out to me.

Sinclair 26 3 cars for information on a driving complaint. Eastbound I-94 for mile marker 159 on a white BMW, unknown 28, crossing center in fog, black Minnesota plate. Information only at 157.

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1: This is Oliver. I'm a driving complaint.
0: And if I can call them back if you'd like me to.
1: Yeah, we'll head out there.
0: Okay, I will call her back.

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1: Go ahead.
0: That vehicle started to speed up and take off, so the RPU is no longer able to see it. Last seen kind of getting close to that, entering the St. Cloud area. The RP was governed at a certain speed, so they couldn't keep up.
1: 10-4. Did they go past Highway 15 already?
0: Just past mile marker 161.
1: Thank you.
0: You're welcome, 201.

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0: I'll be making a stop with that vehicle just before the AC exit. Minnesota 28. Zebra Tom Union 955.
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3219-3106 for Oak Brook Three Mile. We have the Wilmer Middle School, 209 Wilmer Avenue Southeast, coming in as north and west hall motion. At 402.

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0: 19 to 29 on 4. I'm on the north side here. I was just going to work my way around west. Actually, the south side. I don't know if you wanted to start on the south side there and just kind of go opposite or what.
1: Yeah, 10-4. I'll just start over here and take my way around.
0: Camera.

0: 219. 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There's a truck parked in front of it now. Guessing it's a key holder. It's going to be Nora Adam Victor 310. Yeah, it'll be 1012. There's someone just right inside the front door on the phone.
1: 10-4. Looks like the vehicle comes back to you, Michael King, and the party is on the phone with Darren right now.
0: Yeah, 12.
1: 10-12.

0: 23 to 19.
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0: 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I advise that you were inside.
1: Yep, we did a little walkthrough. So he was going to silence the alarm and take care of it.
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2: Go ahead.
0: ACG CL Elementary School 205 Wyoming Ave West, Atwater, coming in on zone 2, W13 door, and key holder pending.
1: Come door.
2: Yeah.
0: 447.

0: 351 and 354. Key holder will be en route from Grove City in a white Chevy van, so about 10 minutes he'll be at the school.
1: 7-4.
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673.21. Five 43, good morning. 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Copy, 543.

General Monitoring Agencies. Be advised, Kennedy County has been placed in a severe thunderstorm warning. At 5:46, a severe thunderstorm was located near Prinzberger, 20 miles south of Wilmer, moving north at 15 miles an hour. Could experience half dollar size hail. Please activate your weather protocol. Time is 5:49.

Attention all monitoring agencies. Be advised, Kenai County has been placed in a severe weather warning until 6:30. At 5:46 this morning, a severe thunderstorm was located near Prince Burger, 20 miles south of Wilmer, moving north at 15 miles an hour. Please activate your weather protocol time at 5:40.

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Jeffrey.

0: 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We'll be clear with weather watch.
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0: 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You guys may return to the hall. The warning has expired.
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0: 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Henry Yellow Adam 496. 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
0: 650, payment for Duluth St. Mary's, Port Schultz on board. 205 on fuel, risk is low, 25 minutes to go.
1: 6, you're after St. Mary's, 4 on fuel, 4 Schultz on, 205 on the fuel, risk is low, 25, and route at 709.

an ambulance, respond to 400 Mason Street for a 59-year-old female that fell down the stairs and can't move her right leg. Page clear at 714.

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1: C191. Started to recall West 94, west of the 171. There's a big liquid tote in the lane. I'm turning around. I'll let you know if it's too heavy for me to get out of there.

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0: 168 St. Cloud. If I can get locals here, let me help with some traffic. It's eastbound 8th Street.
1: Perfect.

0: 2670 Curtis, for 2-vehicle 1050, southbound 101, just south of Highway 10, beyond the median side shoulder, right on Clavin on Black Cadillac. They'll attempt to move to the right.
1: 649 from Clear Lake.
0: 729.

0: 我那你往这个对我来着。Can you associate this with a CBI inspection? Truck came back that lost it, so I'm pulling them off.
1: That's all good. Can you offer that, Joe?
2: 10-4. I just started on the event. I think it's just traffic stop. 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
1: I'm not, but I can head in here shortly.
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0: Could you log out 7222 and we will log in the ALS until 2000?
1: I sure can. 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

194 Heavy 241. 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

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I'll be 10-8. 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
3: 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Low yellow and 220 on the fuel. We've got Lifelink 1 and 6, both finishing up flights. 8 is Nikki only today. In the comm center, you have Tom and Jordan. OCP is Shane and Michael. You guys have a good day.

0: 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Wait, one sec.
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0: Six liver flame areas, high pole, six holes on board, 1 hour, 35 minutes on fuel, risk is low, 25 minutes to grill.
1: Film with 3 sold hour 37 seal risk is low 25 and route at 816.

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0: See, when you tried to use that credit card on that new plow truck, what was the issue? What did it do or say at the station?
1: Not 100% sure. Right off the top of my head, just said it was not working. Wouldn't accept it or something like that.
0: Captain. Yep.
1: I can go give it a try when we get back to the shop, see if it works now.
0: Yeah, maybe do that. Just try it one more time, yeah. But I did let Mark know, too.
1: Yeah, 10-4. Logan hasn't used it yet either on that truck yet. So I'll go give it a try after we get back to the shop.
0: Thanks.
1: 10-4.

0: All right, I sent a message out to your screen. 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
1: Sure.
0: At 8:24.

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0: Maybe head over to the 1200 block of Trot Avenue Southeast. It's going to be near the house number 1216 for a deceased animal in the roadway.
1: $10,400.
0: At 8:31.

0: Walmart one to any Walmart employees out on west of Walmart, maybe Raymond or so. You got a copy?
1: Walmart 9's by Feed Surplus headed south.
0: I was just going to get the word out there. We got some event congestion signs in Raymond. A. Paul's had, I guess. If anybody was out that way, we'd grab those, but we can get them at any point. I just wanted to get the information out in case somebody was around that area.
2: Number 7, we're heading there this way. That way, anyways, check the triangle. We can pick them up.
0: Yeah, check on County Road 7 as well as 23. I think there's 3 of them out that way.
3: Walmart 2, there's 4. There's one on each county road, and then one by Tenson's and one by Neal Motors.
2: 10-4.
3: All Tony's so they can go back in the west, should we in the north? He's got a place where he keeps all those.

0: 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Thanks for your help.
1: 7673 Second Base, no debrief on our end. 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You guys have a good night.

0: Wilmer summer temps, Ryan and Jorge to Wilmer 1 or 2. We just got done with Highway 12 and 40. Hardly anything. We just got back into Wilmer, so if you guys need us to do anything else, just let us know. Otherwise, we're heading back to the shop.
1: Temp 4, thanks for the update.
2: Yeah, I just headed back in.

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2: In George, 980 Highway 12, 19th Street.
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4: Yeah.

0: 24. How are you?
1: 901.
0: If he can stop by 622 Ridgewood Place, Southwest, speak with the complainant. He was cleaning out one of his dad's old trunks from World War II, found some different kind of military rounds in the trunk. He'd like to get rid of them, but doesn't know if they're safe for him to move himself or take to the hazardous waste himself or not.
2: Hear that? Just assign me.
0: Yeah.

0: Yeah, I'm Epic 2. We're going to be taking off from Alec, headed to Long Prairie, 3 on board, 2 tank gas. Whiskey is low on proof. It'll be about 15 minutes.
1: Okay, you're off for Long Prairie, 3 on board, 2 tank fuel. Risk is low on proof, 15 in a Robert 9/11.

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0: Mary Victor Zebra 068, act and checked on Highway 23 and 175th Street Northeast. You created the ICR, might as well keep it. It looks like it's been here since 5/23 and nobody's done anything about it.
1: 10-4. Registration suspended. It's clear 29.
0: 10-4.

0: 2310. It looks like on that 23rd, 3343 marked at Puerto.
1: 10-4.

0: Come, I'll be two on the ground long prairie.
1: I'll be two on the long prairie. And crew be advised, we do have a weight for your patient of 22 kilos.
0: Copy, 22 kilos.

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0: two pilot team that crew. Destination will be Children's Minneapolis. Mom is going to be coming with, getting away for you right now.
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0: 410-3104. John North, Sam 502, 30th Street, Highway 12 Solos.
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0: Tom, I think two, we're taking off from Long Prairie, headed to Minneapolis Children's. A 2 hours gas, risk is low approved. We have about 45 minutes, we got 5 on 4.
1: Flight 2 yeah, from Minneapolis Kids, with 5 on board, 2 hours on the field, 45 minutes, route risk is low and approved at 10:13.

0: Wavelength 3, do you copy tones?
1: Yeah. 21.

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1: Copy 3, flight to go, med crew, let me know when you're ready for patient info.
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1: 85-year-old female, weighing 88 kilos, she's an OP patient, preeclampsia, G1P0, they're running MAG and LR, no isolation precautions and not intubated. She is 27 weeks pregnant, no dilation and no contractions.

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1: X40 Cars for 1020 on reference of past action, damage to property, Westbound 94 to 144.
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Carson area, Cold Spring, Richmond, info on driving complaints off on Highway 23 from milepost 193. You'll be on a motorcycle, unknown description, traveling at a high rate of speed, weaving through traffic. Driver was laying on top of his bike at one point. Southbound Highway 23 from milepost 193 at 10:30.

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0: I just think that motorcycle passed through Cold Spring right now, continued west on 23. I'm on inspection here, can't get away. It's continuing.
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0: Oh, Lifelink 2 just got a call from Long Prairie. Radiology report came back as tube was right mainstem, and they recommended readjustment. They said I would leave that up to you.
1: Copy that. Thank you for the update.

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0: 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I'll be 19th Avenue and 21st Street, Southwest.
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0: Megan found a set of keys in the west shed door. I put them in your guys' pickup. They're on like a little spring-loaded clip. North door. Oh, okay, I would have thought it would have been yours, so we'll have to figure it out.
1: Yeah, 10-4. It could be Mary Lee's or else that other guy helping her with that speed test.
0: All right, I'll just leave him on Jed's desk then if somebody comes looking for him.
1: Copy that. Yeah, if I see him, I'll we'll ask him too.

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1: King Extra Union 600. I mean, north of the split, but in the southbound lane of Highway 71.
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0: 29:30. Can I have you head over to Midwest Metal, 637 Pleasant Avenue East in Atwater? They have a German Shepherd with a red shock collar that's been running around. Sounds like it is pretty friendly.
1: Yeah, 619 is Mitch.
2: 619.
1: Be clear, warning to be mailed for grass over 12 inches.
2: You copy 1056.

0: 367? 3367?
1: Timmy, if you get a chance, you can make it County 27 as the cross street. He was just taking care of some business on the phone.
0: 10-4.
2: You want to send someone from buildings out to talk to him?
3: Yep, I can walk over there.
2: 10-4, his pickup's by the TAC tower. He's marking out the middle of the lot right now where we store equipment and stuff.

Attention county units, and speed patrol information on a driving complaint on Highway 12, passing 135th Street South Northeast. Got a maroon semi with a green hopper license plate of Sam Tom Adam 3630, going 20 miles an hour eastbound. Oh, correction, westbound. 20 miles an hour, can't keep a straight line. Again, on Highway 12, passing 135th Street Northeast.

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1: Can I fly?

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0: I apologize, I did not get what kind of dog it is, but it sounds like it's there with them.

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0: 11-18.

0: kind of dog is it?
1: Ground lab.
0: Is this going to be the same one from yesterday?
1: I'm not 100% sure. It doesn't appear to be.
0: Yeah,

St. Cloud 2630, 2640 cars, present area information on an investigation, non-crash, possible domestic. Last seen West 194, Fremont Pulse 151 for a black Chevy Suburban, plate given George David John, 798. Female exited the rear of the SUV. No one was in the front seat, then appeared visibly upset before getting back into the vehicle. Last seen West 194 from the 151 info at 1125.

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1: Yeah, North.

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0: 3930. That dog has been impounded at Animal Health Services in Atwater. I'm clear.
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Thank God, 2630 credit cards and your information on driving complaint. Eastbound 94 from the 158. You know, white cab, white trailer, semi. Rear of the trailer says a Barra. Traveling at a higher rate of speed, crossing center and fog. Eastbound 94 from the 158 at 1145.

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1: Good.
0: I'm going to head over to Woodland Centers, 1125 6th Street Southeast. They have a juvenile client that is out in the parking lot wearing a red shirt and black sweatpants. He's adamant that he's going home, and the mom doesn't want him going home. Now he's just requesting police assistance.
1: 10-4.
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Green Cloud 2670 Cross Carson Area, full lane of driving complaint, southbound 169 from School Street. In a darker gray Honda, fleet given Lincoln Robert John, 882, slammed on the brakes at a green light, continued southbound 169 from School Info at 1232.

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0: Never.
1: This 10-year-old child is in the car, not willing to come out. If you wanted to send another officer this way, just routine. Looks like I'm going to have to do a removal and then place into a squad car to transport to the hospital.
0: 10-4-0, city unit, close to Woodland Centers.
2: Did you want another unit?
0: 324, he's requesting another unit, bingo routine over there. 1233.

0: 3337 crash.
1: Good.
0: And at 1021, Mike can play on the mobile number. Shoot one around a semi at 14100 90th Avenue Northwest. Apparently, she ran into him, or he ran into her. There's no damage on the semi, so he didn't exchange info. Now she's requesting assistance with figuring out who he is.
1: Never. Highway 9.
2: No, the actual paperwork. We're trying to find out if they're still good or if they need to be refreshed.
1: They're in the glove box back home.
2: 10-4.

0: 24, 28. 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
1: Just got it.
0: If I can just get the first name of the RO.
1: Comes back to an Adam or a Lee.
0: 10-4.

0: Hey, so you had a crew change at noon. Did you guys make that?
1: That crew change got pushed off to 1400.
0: Got it. I'll update you.
1: Copy. Thank you.

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1: Wilmer 11 here, go ahead.
0: Yeah, is Mike with you now?
1: The truck behind me.
0: Do you know what tack will be on?
1: No, sir. We can try one or two, I guess.
0: Yeah, I got it on one right now. I just wanted to verify.

0: 3, do anything.
1: 3, 3, 10.
0: Beat transporting one juvenile male down the race. You let him know we're coming. It's 30 mileage when you're ready.
1: Go ahead.
0: That's 3R. 806.
1: Yep.
0: And if you can let him know, he's really uncooperative.
1: Temper.

0: 223.
1: 223. When one of you clears the opening call.
0: You can assign it to me. I just have some paperwork to drop off at the hospital.
1: Yeah, or if you want to call the complaint in at the work number, she's owner of the Foot Lake Estate Apartments. Her renter's been in jail for a couple weeks. He's having, or letting somebody else stay there. They've been having issues with him. Initially, she said that he was sexually harassing other tenants, and when I asked her how he was doing that, she said, well, he was just asking them a bunch of questions, and since they were uncomfortable, they took it as sexual harassment, I guess.

0: Holy smokes, you're fast.
1: Three to 18. Let me have any mileage when you're ready.
2: Right.
1: 807.
2: At 1248.

0: say, you know, probably 1050 car versus a motorcycle.
1: I can head that way.
0: Yeah, sounds like the motorcyclist is up and walking. I don't know if he's requesting an ambulance. I did send him to State Patrol as well.
1: 10-4, where are they at?
0: Right in front of Casey's on Highway 12, across from Stacy's Nursery. We're going to be starting everybody here.
1: 10-4.
2: Open one, please.
3: 223, I'm en route to that.

over fire. Kenny 20 Rescue Squad respond in to the front of Casey's on Highway 12, across from Stacy's Nursery for a 1052 car versus a motorcycle. 10 pages, 1250.

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1: 7313, go
0: ahead. Just be advised, I don't have the option to click this in route.
1: I'll mark here on a man.
2: One, four, three, six, 10:50 from the 24th.

0: 24. 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I can head over to that crash as well.
1: 10. Otherwise, they'll throw your stuff on board.
2: 10-4.

0: 223, second 28.
1: Go ahead.
0: David Adam Yellow, 620.
1: Yeah.

0: 9573 Rescue will be en route and switching to Candy 5.
1: Yes.
2: 52.
3: 55 is out. 24, 18, and 19.
1: Over.
3: 223, you can cancel rescue.
1: Yep.
2: Yeah, go ahead.
4: Yeah, when you guys get here, you can pull up in the westbound traffic, probably pull up in front of 96 here. Got a little bit of fluid to clean up, and then we'll help move this bike.
2: I'm in C, parked in front of 96, and clean up some fluids.
5: Keen's last seen at Casey's, the center pump, but not pumping gas.
1: There.
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1: Yep, 10-4.

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2: Three two 23-47 number of witness.
1: If it's Heather or Laura, I have them, but
2: it'll be Craig R. Robert 738-101-261-318.
1: And he's on there already, thank you.
2: Silver.
3: Three, 2, 10-8 from Rice. If you're going to send me out 223's phone call, I will take that one.
4: Yeah.

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1: Go ahead.
0: Do you need any more help over there?
1: No, I think we're good.
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0: I can't believe that it's only 6 o'clock every night.
1: Do you have Carol, the RO of... Send her OLN off my screen, and then I've got another 45-bed number passenger.
2: Go ahead.
1: Ask Frank 276-054-330-115. It should be Doris.
0: Frank, called 928, do you have traffic? I'm looking for 2601. You want to send a message in about 13 minutes, so I'll... 10-4.
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1: 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I'm going to be 1014 adult female back to Salisbury Beach, mile 61100.
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1: Thank you.
2: I think 218's taking it. 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
0: Never. 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

0: Reiterating. 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
1: 224 with you.
0: Oh, I should be good right now, thank you.

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0: 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He's the RO of the bike.
1: Yes, 10-4.
0: Thank you.

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1: Go ahead.
0: 61104.
1: 10-4.
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0: 2213. My cat is down. We're in route to Rice. Miles are 618.1.
1: Hey, 2 7 8.

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1: Go ahead.
0: George Tom Williams 046, and it's just Abby Arrow.
1: Jennifer.

County, and it's attempting to locate traffic complaint. Lake Avenue North, in the area of Manitoba Street, or Prada Park. Attempt to locate a white Chevy truck, described as having modified suspension or squatted in the rear end. Client says the vehicle drives up and down Lake Avenue, high rate of speed, over 50 miles an hour, also very fast through the County Park and Zorbeth lots. Last seen parked in the Parada Park parking lot, about a 15-minute time delay. Attempt to locate 1323. 3363, give it to me, I'm in the area. 10-4.

0: 3:37.
1: Go ahead.
0: Can I be head over to 239 Dogwood Street Northeast? There's an elderly male laying on the ground outside of his residence. Looks like he fell since he doesn't want an ambulance and has now went inside of his residence. The complainant just wants him checked on.
1: Silver. At
0: 1324.
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0: 337's off at 1400. I'm going to take care of some of my community service and I'll run up there and that welfare check.
1: 10-4.
2: 67, I'll handle the welfare check.
1: 10-4. 3311, did you copy?
0: Yeah.

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1: Thirty-three, ten, 10, 38
0: with 3 David King, 768 County Road 8, just north of 45th Ave.
1: 10-4.

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1: 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Going back to Luther Haven in Montevideo.

0: 72-13 from 72-01. You guys have to take that. The other crew's busy. And 11's got a crew change here in half an hour.
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2: 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Thank you. And then if you plug back in, I'd like to offer to restart your CAD.
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0: 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I don't know if you copy.
1: I copy that, and I gotta reconnect to the server. 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
0: 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Sounds good.

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0: 10-4. 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
0: Cars at enforcement saturation on Highway 94 and 2630. All traffic will be on TAC 1.
1: All right, copy. Thank you.

0: Wilmer, Summer Temp, Ryan and Jorge to Wilmer 1. We think we found the trailer in the Litchfield lot. It says Wilmer on it. Just confirming that that's what it is.
1: What's the number on it?
0: 213-019.
1: Is that yellow patch trailer?
0: It is yellow. It looks like it could be used for patching. That's what I would assume it is.
1: Yeah, that should be the one.
0: All right, perfect. Sounds good. Thank you.
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0: I just sent a message to your screen. 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
1: Yep.
0: Yeah, 1350.

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1: Go ahead.
0: Just want to give the complainant at 1021. She was reporting a white van that was sitting across from the park. Well, she was there with her kids, and as soon as she left, the van left following her. She now doesn't know where the van went, but wants to see with an officer.
1: Yep.
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1: Afternoon, 1358.
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1: 432.
0: 10-8. I'll be with 278 today.
1: Number 1358.
0: Thirty-three sixty-seven. He did fall. We sat and chatted for a while. He's got a better memory than I do. 10-8.
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0: 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Can you clear my screen?
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0: 24. I'll be 10-8. No answer on callback. Let me know if she calls back in.
1: 10-4, 1402.
2: 32.
1: Go ahead.
2: What's the name of the inmate in Hennepin?
3: Mohammed Omar.

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0: 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I think the afternoon ice run's gonna pick him up.
1: 10-4.

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0: able to exit eastbound to south on 15.
1: I can get it turned around.
0: Ten four. Trying to get southbound 15. We still have them.
1: 10-4. Keep eyes on them. I'm getting turned around now. Two 17 is southbound on 15 from 94.
0: So we have him, he's on the frontage road, south of 94.
2: Step to 01, what are you looking for?
0: Got a motorcycle at 100.
2: Before, I'm just in Luxburg at the moment, do you still have eyes on it?

0: 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We were on the wrong road. He's back northbound on Opportunity, not 15.
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1: Cut.
0: I'm in position eastbound at Opportunity 173.

0: 168, can we have you move to the off-ramp?
1: Yeah, 10-4, I just got a message from 649.
0: 10-4, you can either stay at opportunity, the kind of where the road dead ends back there, or head up to 649 at the County Road 143 underpass.
1: Yeah, 10-4, I'm going to move up the ramp so I can get on the exit or get back on eastbound.

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0: what's it called? 341. Motorcycle 52-101 at 90th southbound. I'm just trying to get on the 101. Can you pick it up on camera for me?
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0: 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He's talking. 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
0: Nah, he's refusing.
1: 606, I'll be around for lights. Next, I got me 1429.

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0: code 2640 Cars for a driving complaint. Possible crash, westbound 94 just west of Freeport. The red semi with a flatbed trailer forced another vehicle into the ditch. RP was not sure if that vehicle recovered or if they did crash. He continued on. Westbound 94 at the 140. 404.
1: 36. 41606 on the way. And you can 22, I got a right county unit behind me.
2: I'm behind you already.

0: 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It's the vehicle that's in those group of three semis. They're coming up on, you know, about a quarter mile.
1: Silver.
2: Connor, 72 11, transferring on the ALS for 2 days.
3: Copy.

0: Was that silver SUV that just passed?
1: 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We got a white cab, white trailer, paralleling a silver cab, white trailer. It's like a silver pickup truck behind, in the left lane, behind the white cab semi.
2: Denver.
1: 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It's going to be the next passenger car in the left lane.

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0: 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B for a darker Chevy sedan on the shoulder, female outside the vehicle crane.
1: .325 copies.
2: 207 is LETG downhill.
0: So we're aware of

0: 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I got one more stop.
1: Time for just confirming westbound 94 approaching Avon.
0: 4.
1: What's the vehicle description?
0: It's going to be a Toyota 4Runner, possibly Colorado plates.
1: Or would you like the channel?
0: Avon exit here.
1: Trevor, taking Avon exit, what was your reason for stop?
0: Speed 85 and 70.
1: Trevor.
0: Stopping.
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1: 3, 224, go ahead.
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0: 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I don't know if they're back from their discharge yet.

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0: 649. But you can move up to the ramp on opportunity. I don't feel like that's going to affect our ability to get speeds out here with you being put on like a Waze or police notification app.
1: Okay, I'll head up to opportunity.

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1: Yes, ma'am.
0: Silver Chevy and Paula coming towards you, Adam, at 94. They're in the left lane.
1: 10-4.

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1: Two is off right now. Can I help you? 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
0: I'm just curious. We just got done here. I'm going to drop Mike off at Dan's pickup. They came and swapped trucks. Is he still got to get that coal patch trailer, or did they come and get that pickup and get it ready?
1: They took care of that.
0: All right, I'll just drop him and we'll head to Wilmer.

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0: 26-01 are on the ground. So, thank you.
1: I copy on the ground at 1538.

0: Com 6 down the face, Evelyn Hospital. Correction, Virginia Hospital.
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0: Polar One, got a copy. On the way back, what's the plan? Are we all using this tomorrow? Do you want to refill the oil, and are we switching trucks?
1: And I have one coming out of Wilmer OB triage going to the U. If I don't send it now, they're going to make it emergent because they can't wait till 6:15.
2: Cover that. OB.
1: 1542.
0: But I want to make sure.
3: Okay. Well, then let's figure on that. Just leave it as is, and then we'll figure it out in the morning.
0: Ten four. I'll get back and get it all refueled, and if we got time, we'll get it filled with oil too.
3: 10-4. Appreciate it.

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1: 256.
0: Address is going to be 101 Gay Street Southeast. The 28 is going to be yellow. Charles Houghton, or Henry, 0533.

0: 256, address correction. It's going to be 110 Gay Street.
1: Rising 6 for comp.
2: I'm trying to make contact via text with a male caller. Sounds like Brainerd only received the initial 1911 call and then disconnected. Again, still trying to get an updated location for you.
3: 10-4, I know Ben was behind a vehicle. I'm not sure if they stopped it, though.
2: 10-4.
1: Cancel. It sounds like air isn't needed. I wasn't sure if the patient was actually there with you yet or not.
0: It sounds good.

0: 23218, suspicious motor vehicle or suspicious mail.
1: Go ahead.
0: Do you want to check the area and then stop over and speak to my complainant and her daughter at 519 Mary Avenue Southeast? A white four-door vehicle driven by a Hispanic male followed the complainant's daughter home from school. Apparently he rolled down the window, tried to talk to her, and seen mom and took off. Sounds like they have seen this vehicle three times now.
1: No.

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0: 6 Limping, Virginia Hospital, and route back space. The 10 minutes route, fuel on board is 2 hours, 10 minutes. There's 3 on board.
1: 6 Home, 3 on board, 2 10 on fuel, 10 minutes en route, at 1556.

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0: 20 cars in full manner driving complained about a 9-minute time delay. Westbound on Highway 7 from Highway 22, caller reporting a white SUV with a plate of Henry, William Henry, 835, does come back to an 03 Dodge Grand Caravan, white in color. Concern was passing unsafely and cut the caller off. Again, a 9-minute time delay information at 1558.
1: All right, first thing, cloud in first, Steve.
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0: Sam Frank Nora 826, northbound 23 at Old Mill Road. Or, I'm sorry, North Shore Drive.
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0: 3 3 3 3 3 3 3 3 3 3 3 3 3 3 3 3 3 3 3 3 3 3 3 3 3 3 3 3 3 3 3 3 3 3 3 3 3 3 3 3 3 3 3 3 3 3 3 3 3 3 3 3 3 3 3 3 3 3 3 3 3 3 3 3 3 3 3 3 3 3 3 3 3 3 3 3 3 3 3 3 3 3 3 3 3 3 3 3 3 3 3 3 3 3 3 3 3 3 3 3 3 3 3 3 3 3 3 3 3 3 3 3 3 3 3 3 3 3 3 3 3 3 3 3 3 3 3 3 3 3 3 3 3 3 3 3 3 3 3 3 3 3 3 3 3 3 3 3 3 3 3 3 3 3 3 3 3 3 3 3 3 3 3 3 3 3 3 3 3 3 3 3 3 3 3 3 3 3 3 3 3 3 3 3 3 3 3 3 3 you.
1: Brilliant.

0: Just by some rip.
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2: Maybe in regards to dogs chasing deer on property over by the New London area. Any available conservation officer?
0: Can you 331?
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0: 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Already picked up a license plate from a motorcycle and just would like to hand it over.
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0: Unit 1021, Mike and Play on the mobile number. She just is requesting an ICR for a mark report. They're going to send everything over to us.
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0: Pardon?

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0: Complainant was at near park, 218 Mill Street, southeast. He heard some people on dirt bikes. He just saw them get onto the trail. One green one, one red, and one blue. He would just like it to stop.
1: Direction of travel at all?
0: All he said was they were last seen by the little ski show. $16.57.

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New London Ambulance, Spicer. First responder, respond to 12233 62nd Street Northeast. Caller believes the party is dehydrated because he's only drinking juice and he will not go in to be evaluated. So the caller is wanting an ambulance to come to him to let him know if he's dehydrated or not. Found pages 17, 19.

0: 5-2670 car is report of a stalled vehicle blocking. It's going to be at 169 southbound and School Street. Caller reporting some vehicles parked sideways in the lane of traffic, trying to get some ducks across the highway, causing a backup.
1: Can I have 1723?

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0: Is that on camera by chance?
1: Negative. It looks like we tried looking it up on camera and not able to locate anything.
0: Copy.
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3: 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Page clear at 1727.

and cloud responding troopers to the vehicle fire. It looks like the county is on scene. I do have it pulled up on camera. Fire department has been dispatched.

0: Concerned about St. John, read a list off a helipad at St. Cloud. Just one solo on board, and I've got usually 1 hour and 55 minutes of fuel headed to St. Cloud Airport.
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0: out of P288 for the county, you can probably 22. Sounds like the traffic is slowing and they've left the area.
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0: Okay.
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1: 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I'm probably a Colts trooper for Metro Common. I had that way.
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1: 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Please.

0: 5276. So, command, we're just about in route. Do you want us to come from the north as well?
1: Tanker 6.
0: Yeah, go ahead. Yeah, Tank 6 to command. Once we go en route, do you want us to come from the north or the south?
2: Three 343, I'll be 10-8. Good morning.
3: Good morning, 1739.
1: Tanker 6.
0: Tanker 6, go ahead.
1: Block 19th Avenue and 15th Street, southwest.
0: 10-4, we'll be blocking 19th Avenue and 15th Street. We are en route. Approaching the scene from the south side.
1: We'll now have that for the next intersection and block down there.

0: Yeah, Fire Command Dispatch. Can you make contact with Centerpoint? They're going to need to come out to this address.
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0: Command Tanker 6, whereabouts are you?
1: We're on 1st Street, just about to turn on to 19th Avenue.
2: Fifty-two oh one. I'm just confirming. This is my partner's call. This is outside, not inside, correct?
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0: We have three at the station. 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

0: 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Just they'd be there as soon as they can.
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2: Do you want fire started?
3: I'm not sure they're available. I believe they're on another call, but we'll see. And I'll let you know in a second.
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0: Not sure if you're aware or not. You guys got enough at station for a first responder call, or do you want me to start rescue?
1: What's the first responder call?
0: Lift assist at 601 2nd Street Southeast. This is Cinch here.
1: No, just start rescue for us, please.
0: Howard.

0: All right, go ahead.
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0: Want two of my guys to jump on 7?
1: Yep.
0: 10-4.
1: And then 7?
2: Go ahead.
1: When you come to 8, stop, and you're going to get a couple more guys. Then continue about halfway down to where we're at here. Stage there.
2: Copy. We'll get two guys from Outer 8. Make our way halfway down to you. Stage.

0: 49. Making sure you copy that. Damage to property on Highway 12.
1: 10-4. I'm on TZD, but must not be anybody else on. I can run down and take it.
0: You're not available, that's fine. Sounds like just minor injuries. The deputy's on scene.
2: I'll swing by here. Just a couple minutes left.
3: Can I have a couple guys come up to this house and help me close this garage door, please?
4: Yeah, 7, pull down here a little bit closer. And I need 2 guys to go and help close the garage door.
2: Heading 7 copies.
4: Probably good.
5: It sounds like there's a camper on fire on 94 near Avon. Can you get more information from Stearns and send it to me?
0: Copy. I just attached you to the call. I just had a passerby report it. He was traveling westbound at the time. It is going to be eastbound 94, half mile post 149. Sounds like an RV that's pulling a pickup that is actively on fire, still traveling.
5: Copy. I'm pretty close to it.
0: Copy. What?

0: So Frank 10 is ready to take off at St. Cloud Airport, head back to the hospital, pick up the crew.
1: Confident 10 departing the airport, back to the hospital to get the crew at 1755.
2: Pulling into there, correct?
3: Correct.
2: Sounds weird.

0: Unfortunately, I think the hood of the pickup truck is fully engulfed and the back of the camper is starting to get engulfed.
1: Copy.

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1: C649.
0: I'll take a tow for two vehicles. One's going to be missing, actually, standby.
1: Okay.
2: Can you get a hold of Alina for EMS standby? And if they can come in from the north on 15th Street.
3: 10-4. You can't account your rescue squad.
4: 9573 is en route to southwest or southeast 2nd Street.
3: Okay, just wanted to double check. Thank you, sir.
2: Fifty to one. Change of plans. They can come in from the south into stage on 15th Street, just off 19th Avenue.
3: 10-4, and I believe both the Centricare trucks are tied up on that other previous call, so you'll begin raining just so you're aware.
2: Okay.
5: Sixty-five fifty dispatch, we're arriving at Rice.
0: 10-4.
6: Centricare 721, can you count your fire down there?
0: 221.
1: Lanes from the Clearwater ramp, RP believes female driver may have pulled over.
0: Now we're

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1: Go ahead.
0: Is that southwest or southeast?
1: Southwest. 1702 15th Street, southwest.
0: Copy and come in off 19th Avenue.

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0: Two juvenile females caught shoplifting in custody at Speedway.
2: Cleveland Hospital.
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2: No signs of it on that 12K.
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1: Copy that.
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2: Yeah, 1803, have a good night.

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0: 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For rescue.
1: Go ahead.
2: Do you need another car there to divert traffic from the entryway?
1: I got city out in there.
2: 10-9.
1: I got a city car out here with me. I'm good.
2: Copy.
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0: on rescue and ambulance at a medical, 601 Second Street Southeast.
1: Good for it.
0: 25 in disregard, I got a hold of someone finally.
1: Good for it.
2: 3343.
3: 3343.
2: I have that party on the phone. Can I send her out to your cell?
3: You sure can.
2: Never.

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1: Go ahead on rescue.
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1: Just driving to senior.
0: Copy. 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

0: 265 from Club.
1: Hey, Pat.
0: 10-7. Have a good night.
1: 10-7, 18-10. Have a good night.
2: Totally out of control, yelling, screaming, punching walls. Caller says that he does have or does collect. He has a ton of knives upstairs where he's at, but unknown if he has any in possession. Sounds like him and the girlfriend have been fighting pretty good up there. Doesn't know if it's physical, mostly just verbal as far as he knows.

0: 6550 dispatch. We're clear ice, headed back to New London.
1: 10-4.
0: Go ahead.
1: Do you know roughly what time you checked out at the hospital? I must have forgot to put you out there.
0: 17:58.
1: Thank you.

24 on all units, just update for an ETA for a maintenance crew to come out. So I'm going to guess an hour plus. 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Cool. 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

0: Rescue 9501 dispatch will be clear from the medical assist. Be clear from the lift assist on 2nd Street Southeast.
1: Denver, time is 18:19.
2: Two forty-five is my name, date of birth.
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2: First one, last name Johnson, S-O-N. First name Isabella, 2010-0201.
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2: 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First name Courtney. Common spelling with a C, 2009, 1230.

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0: 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Can I send her out?
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0: Can you log us off for end of shift and take us off the board? 7230 is going to be logging at ALS until 2100, and we'll advise at that time.
1: Copy that, 06.

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0: 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I'm going to head over to Anoka for refuel. 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And I've got an hour, 5 minutes fuel.
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